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3: Here's your river forecast. Partly cloudy skies and foggy tonight with a low of 65. Winds out of the northeast around 5 miles an hour. Sunshine mixed with clouds at times and foggy early tomorrow. High temperatures reach up to 82. Mainly cloudy skies tomorrow night. Lows dip down to about 65. I'm meteorologist Derek Height on 94.9 and 99.1 The River. Right now, 79.
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5: Here's your river forecast. Partly cloudy skies and foggy tonight with a low of 65. Winds out of the northeast around 5 miles an hour. Sunshine mixed with clouds at times and foggy early tomorrow. High temperatures reach up to 82. Mainly cloudy skies tomorrow night. Lows dip down to about 65. I'm meteorologist Derek Height on 94.9 and 99.1 The River. 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
4: Here's your river forecast. Partly cloudy with fog in spots tonight with lows around 65. Northeast winds around 5 miles an hour. Sunshine mixed with clouds at times with fog in spots early tomorrow. Daytime highs approaching 82. Mainly cloudy skies expected tomorrow night. Lows dip down to about 65. I'm meteorologist Derek Height on 94.9 and 99.1 The River. Currently, it's 77 degrees.
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4: Here's your river forecast. Partly cloudy with fog in spots tonight with lows around 65. Northeast winds around 5 miles an hour. Sunshine mixed with clouds at times with fog in spots early tomorrow. Daytime highs approaching 82. Mainly cloudy skies expected tomorrow night. Lows dip down to about 65. I'm meteorologist Derek Height on 94.9 and 99.1 The River. Currently, it's 77 degrees.
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0: 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I'm meteorologist Derek Height on 94.9 and 99.1 The River. Currently, it's 75 degrees.
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4: Here's your river forecast. Lows dip down to about 65, with fog in spots tonight under mainly cloudy skies. Winds out of the northeast around 5 miles an hour. High temperatures reach up to 82, with fog in spots early tomorrow. Sunshine mixed with clouds at times. Mainly cloudy tomorrow night. Lows around 65. I'm meteorologist Derek Height on 94.9 and 99.1 The River. Currently, it's 75 degrees.
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3: Here's your river forecast. Lows dip down to about 65 with fog in spots tonight under mainly cloudy skies. Winds out of the northeast around 5 miles an hour. High temperatures reach up to 82 with fog in spots early tomorrow. Sunshine mixed with clouds at times. Mainly cloudy tomorrow night. Lows around 65. I'm meteorologist Derek Height on 94.9 and 99.1 The River. Right now, 72.
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1: Here's your river forecast. Lows dip down to about 65, with fog in spots tonight under mainly cloudy skies. Winds out of the northeast around 5 miles an hour. High temperatures reach up to 82, with fog in spots early tomorrow. Sunshine mixed with clouds at times. Mainly cloudy tomorrow night. Lows around 65. I'm meteorologist Derek Height on 94.9 and 99.1 The River. Right now, 72.
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3: Here's your river forecast. Lows dip down to about 65 with fog in spots tonight under mainly cloudy skies. Winds out of the northeast around 5 miles an hour. High temperatures reach up to 82 with fog in spots early tomorrow. Sunshine mixed with clouds at times. Mainly cloudy tomorrow night. Lows around 65. I'm meteorologist Derek Height on 94.9 and 99.1 The River. Currently 70.
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0: here's your river forecast. Lows dip down to about 65, with fog in spots tonight under mainly cloudy skies. Winds out of the northeast around 5 miles an hour. High temperatures reach up to 82, with fog in spots early tomorrow. Sunshine mixed with clouds at times. Mainly cloudy tomorrow night, lows around 65. I'm meteorologist Derek Height on 94.9 and 99.1 The River. 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
2: Here's your river forecast. Lows dip down to about 65. Fog in spots overnight under mainly cloudy skies. Northeast winds around 5 miles an hour. High of 82 with fog in spots early Monday. A mix of clouds and sun. Lows level off around 65 Monday night. Mainly cloudy skies. I'm meteorologist Derek Height on 94.9 and 99.1 The River. Right now, it's 69 degrees.
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2: Here's your river forecast. Lows dip down to about 65. Fog in spots overnight under mainly cloudy skies. Northeast winds around 5 miles an hour. High of 82 with fog in spots early Monday. A mix of clouds and sun. Lows level off around 65. Monday night, mainly cloudy skies. I'm meteorologist Derek Height on 94.9 and 99.1 The River. Right now, it's 69 degrees.
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0: 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Following these simple safety considerations can be the difference between a tragedy and a fun and memorable day on the river in Winnesheek County.
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3: Here's your river forecast. Lows dip down to about 65. Fog in spots overnight under mainly cloudy skies. Northeast winds around 5 miles an hour. High of 82 with fog in spots early Monday. A mix of clouds and sun. Lows level off around 65 Monday night. Mainly cloudy skies. I'm meteorologist Derek Hite on 94.9 and 99.1 The River. Right now, it's 69 degrees.
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1: Here's your updated forecast brought to you by Quickstar, supporting local weather and communities across the state. Mainly cloudy skies, fog in spots overnight with a low of 65. Northeasterly winds around 5 miles an hour. High temperatures reach up to 83 with fog in spots early Monday. Cloudy skies with a few peaks of sun. I'm meteorologist Derek Height on 94.9 and 99.1 The River. 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

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I can easily feel myself slipping more and more waves in that super world of my own. 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We've got it together, baby.

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2: Here's your updated forecast brought to you by QuickStar, supporting local weather in communities across the state. Mainly cloudy skies, fog in spots overnight with a low of 65. Northeasterly winds around 5 miles an hour. High temperatures reach up to 83 with fog in spots early Monday. Cloudy skies with a few peaks of sun. I'm meteorologist Derek Height on 94.9 and 99.1 The River. 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

0: 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Following these simple safety considerations can be the difference between a tragedy and a fun and memorable day on the river in Winnesheek County.
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4: Here's your river forecast. Lows dip down to about 65. Fog in spots overnight under mainly cloudy skies. Northeasterly winds around 5 miles an hour. High temperatures reach up to 83 Monday. Cloudy skies with a few peaks of sun with fog early. Partly cloudy Monday night. Lows level off around 66. I'm meteorologist Derek Height on 94.9 and 99.1 The River. Currently, it's 66 degrees.
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2: Here's your river forecast. Lows dip down to about 65. Fog in spots overnight under mainly cloudy skies. Northeasterly winds around 5 miles an hour. High temperatures reach up to 83. Monday, cloudy skies with a few peaks of sun with fog early. Partly cloudy Monday night. Lows level off around 66. I'm meteorologist Derek Height on 94.9 and 99.1 The River. Currently, it's 66 degrees.
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2: Here's your river forecast. Lows dip down to about 65. Fog in spots overnight under mainly cloudy skies. Northeasterly winds around 5 miles an hour. High temperatures reach up to 83. Monday, cloudy skies with a few peaks of sun with fog early. Partly cloudy Monday night. Lows level off around 66. I'm meteorologist Derek Height on 94.9 and 99.1 The River. Currently, it's 66 degrees.
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0: here's your river forecast. Lows dip down to about 65. Fog in spots overnight under mainly cloudy skies. Northeasterly winds around 5 miles an hour. High temperatures reach up to 83. Monday, cloudy skies with a few peaks of sun with fog early. Partly cloudy Monday night. Lows level off around 66. I'm meteorologist Derek Height on 94.9 and 99.1 The River. Currently, it's 66 degrees.
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2: Here's your river forecast. Cloudy skies with a few peaks of sun, with fog and spots early today, with daytime highs approaching 83. Northeasterly winds around 5 miles an hour. Lows level off around 66. Tonight, partly cloudy skies. Chance of thunderstorms tomorrow. Daytime highs approaching 82. Cloudy skies. I'm meteorologist Derek Kite on 94.9 and 99.1 The River. Currently, it's 65 degrees.
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2: Here's your river forecast. Cloudy skies with a few peaks of sun, with fog in spots early today, with daytime highs approaching 83. Northeasterly winds around 5 miles an hour. Lows level off around 66. Tonight, partly cloudy skies. Chance of thunderstorms tomorrow. Daytime highs approaching 82. Cloudy skies. I'm meteorologist Derek Hite on 94.9 and 99.1 The River. Currently, it's 65 degrees.
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0: This is Radio Iowa. Two people died and five were injured in a crash between a car and a UTV in Dubuque County on Saturday night. Names have not been released. Westbound lanes of I-80 near West Branch were closed yesterday afternoon because of a tanker truck fire. The U.S. Senate has confirmed an Iowan to serve as the U.S. Undersecretary of Agriculture for Rural Development. Glenn Smith of Atlantic is now in charge of the distribution of USDA loans and grants for housing, health care services, and utilities.
1: Rural development could and should play a key role in that value-added investment and entrepreneurship encouragement.
0: Smith grew up on a farm and graduated from Iowa State in 1982. He farms 2,000 acres and has a beef cow herd and also founded a farm management company that operates in about 30 Iowa counties. For more on these and other stories, visit RadioIowa.com. 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
7: There will be an overnight closure of Iowa Highway 9 and 26 in Lansing tonight. The Iowa Department of Transportation says the closure will be from 10 p.m. tonight until 6 a.m. tomorrow morning. DOT says Front Street will be open to northbound traffic during the closure, while southbound traffic on Iowa Highway 26 will have to use an alternative route. The Decorah Planning and Zoning Commission will hold two public hearings at its meeting tonight. The first is regarding last-mile delivery facilities. The second is regarding data centers. The meeting will begin at 5:30 at Decorah City Hall. The Decorah School Board will discuss updates on the new elementary school at its meeting tonight, including approval of letters from the state fire marshal. The board will also hold the second reading of several board policies, discuss legislative priorities, and an NICC concurrent enrollment agreement. The meeting will begin at 5:30 at the Central Administration Office. The Ala McKee County Board of Supervisors will have a routine agenda for its meeting today. The board will consider agenda management software options and a solid waste contract. The board will also review several manure management plan updates and the quarterly report of the sheriff's office. The meeting will begin at 9 a.m. at the courthouse in Waukon. Several issues will go before the Winnesee County Board of Supervisors for its meeting today. Russell Novak will meet with the board to discuss an urban revitalization zone in the rural part of the county. Stephanie Fromm from Winnesee County Development and Tourism will meet with the board to ask for a letter of support for a redevelopment tax credit. County Recycling Supervisor Jeff Kaboshik will discuss recycling updates, and County Engineer Michael Cuny will meet with the supervisors to discuss a Canoe Ridge River Road traffic study. The meeting will begin at 9:30 at the Courthouse Annex Building in Decorah. And a couple of notes in from the Winnesee County Engineer's Office. County Engineer Michael Cuny says County Road W-42, also known as the Oshin Blacktop, will be closed between 165th Street and 185th Avenue beginning this morning at 8 a.m. Cuny says the closure will be to construct a crossroad culvert and is expected to last until Friday afternoon. And Cuny says the paving project on the Frankville Road, or the Winnesee County Road W-4B, will begin today. Cuny says work on the road will be from Highway 9 to the Winnesee-Ala McKee County line around a mile east of Frankville. County crews say motorists should expect 10 to 15 minute delays for construction and paving operations, and one lane traffic will be maintained for local residents. CUNY says the project is expected to last until early November. With news, I'm Darren Swenson.
8: 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The whole unit was welcoming, kind, caring, and glad I was there. 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The entire staff was encouraging and always gave the extra mile. 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
13: Here's your River Forecast. Cloudy skies with a few peaks of sun, with fog and spots early today, with daytime highs approaching 83. Northeasterly winds around 5 miles an hour. Lows level off around 66. Tonight, partly cloudy skies. Chance of thunderstorms tomorrow. Daytime highs approaching 82. Cloudy skies. I'm meteorologist Derek Hite on 94.9 and 99.1 The River. Currently, it's 65 degrees.
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94.9, 99.1, the River and Hall & Oates with Train. Good morning. 65 degrees in some places. Have some fog. Here's Jackson Brown. Good morning.

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94.9, 99.1, the river, back to work Monday morning. Temperature 65. Here's Andy Grammer. I hope.

0: Good morning, 622, temperature at 65 degrees, some patchy fog as well in the tri-states this morning. Right now, our Brownfield Dairy Report.
1: It's state fair season, which means it's time to celebrate dairy. I'm Erin Anderson with the Brownfield Dairy Update. Ohio's Director of Agriculture says the newly renovated dairy products building at the Ohio State Fair is helping showcase one of the state's largest agricultural industries. Brian Baldridge says the facility was revamped to accommodate the growing number of visitors.
2: It's in the same spot. We gave it a complete facelift, but truly a brand new building with nice facilities, a new kitchen, air conditioning.
1: He tells Brownfield the iconic dairy cow continues to be one of the fair's most visited attractions.
2: The consumer wants to have that connection, wants to have that understanding of what our farmers do here in Ohio. This is a showcase for 12 days. We have to tell that good Ohio agricultural story.
1: Cash dairy prices were mixed to end the week Friday at the Chicago Mercantile Exchange. Dry whey was unchanged at 69.5. No sales were reported. 40-pound cheese blocks were up to 155.5. Four sales were reported, ranging from 153.5 to 155.5. Cheese barrels were unchanged at 154.75. No sales were reported. Butter was down 3.75 to 151.25. 12 sales were reported, ranging from 151.25 to 155. Nonfat dry milk was up 1.25 to 157.75. 12 sales were reported, ranging from 156.5 to 157.75. For more ag news, markets, and weather, go to brownfieldagnews.com. 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I'm Erin Anderson with the Brownfield Dairy Update.
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0: 94.9 and 99.1 The River, our Monday get-together. Josh Blake, temperature 65, some patchy fog as well. Today is National S'mores Day, a good day to have some graham crackers, some chocolate, and marshmallows together. That'd be good. Today is World Lion Day, good day to roar, and also National Spoil Your Dog Day. How do you spoil your dog? Extra treats, a side-by-side ride, or a pickup ride, I don't know. But good day to spoil your dog ride on this Monday. This is The River.
1: This is sports on Radio Iowa. I'm Todd Gibb. Ty Gibbs took the lead with 20 laps remaining and held off teammate Christopher Bell to win the Iowa Corn 350 at the Iowa Speedway. It was his second win in the NASCAR Cup Series this season. He sits second in the standings.
2: It was a really great day for us. You know, scored a lot of points in the last couple of races. I think we were high stage point guys. So, to be able to finish it off today was awesome.
1: It was a disappointing finish for Bell, who was in search of his first win of the season. He had to settle for his seventh second-place finish.
3: Because we had control of the race, and we were leading laps, and had the pace to do it, had the track position to do it, and we didn't do it.
1: The Cup Series returns next year for the 4th of July weekend. Former Iowa basketball standout Don Nelson has died at the age of 86.

0: 1986. Nelson was a longtime player and coach in the NBA, and as a player was part of five NBA championship teams with the Boston Celtics. This is Radio Iowa.
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6: Here's your river forecast. Cloudy skies with a few peaks of sun, with fog in spots early today, with daytime highs approaching 83. Northeasterly winds around 5 miles an hour. Lows level off around 66. Tonight, partly cloudy skies. Chance of thunderstorms tomorrow. Daytime highs approaching 82. Cloudy skies. I'm meteorologist Derek Height on 94.9 and 99.1 The River. Currently, it's 65 degrees.
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Well, good morning. If you're just waking up, we've got some areas of fog today. 65 degrees. Here's Dan Fogelberg, 94.9 and 99.1 The River.

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1: 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The August WASDE report will be released by USDA on August 12th and will feature the latest USDA yield estimates. This makes the August WASDE and crop reports some of the more important reports of the year, according to USDA World Agricultural Outlook Board Chair Mark Chekanowski. We will hear more from Chekanowski next.
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1: The August WASDE and crop reports are some of the more important reports of the year, says USDA World Agricultural Outlook Board Chair Mark Chekanowski.
3: August generally serves as a really important benchmark for the size of the crops that are going to be harvested this fall and for the overall production outlook for this new crop year. We get a lot of new data. The market is going to be looking at it pretty closely, as it always does this time of year.
1: Chekanowski says that the National Agricultural Statistics Service will also be providing updated acreage numbers in this month's reports.
3: We will be getting, for all of the major crops, new forecasts for yield and for acreage coming directly from NASS. And the yield estimates will be based on farmer survey. So NASS is out surveying farmers, asking them what they might expect the yield to be in their corn crop, soybean crop, etc. And they're also, as they always do, using remote sensing data as well to look at the quality of crops in the field.
1: Chekanowski provides some more background information on the acreage numbers in the reports.
3: August is the first month of the year where NASS starts to incorporate certified acreage data from FSA. This is the information that farmers submitted after they got their crop planted, submitted to FSA. So NASS now has access to that information. Not complete yet, but this will be the first month where they have a lot of that information to work with.
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0: The river is KDHK, HD2 Decorah, and KDEC 1240 AM Decorah. We've got a temperature of 65 degrees, some patchy fog as well. We'll get our weather forecast in just a few minutes and local news in 2 minutes here on the river.
1: This is Radio Iowa. A man from Atlantic has been confirmed as the U.S. Undersecretary of Agriculture for Rural Development. Glenn Smith has served on the Farm Credit Administration's Board of Directors since 2017 and was its CEO from 2019 to 2022. Smith says government officials need to understand the sophisticated financial organizations that are loaning money.
2: As I get to USDA, certainly that'll be one of the first questions I ask. Is where are we in financial technology?
1: Smith also says the USDA can play a key role in expanding access to the internet in rural America. The Iowa Flood Center is receiving $500,000 through a community project funding award. This grant will help install hydro stations in 18 counties, which monitor soil moisture, groundwater levels, and stream conditions. The stations will also connect existing data to a new drought information system, which will help officials create a more comprehensive drought forecast. This is Radio Iowa.
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0: 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Here's News Director Darren Swenson.
6: There will be an overnight closure of Iowa Highway 9 and 26 in Lansing tonight. The Iowa Department of Transportation says closure will be from 10 p.m. tonight until 6 a.m. tomorrow morning. DOT says Front Street will be open to northbound traffic during the closure, while southbound traffic on Iowa Highway 26 will have to use an alternative route. The Decorah Planning and Zoning Commission will hold two public hearings at its meeting tonight. The first is regarding last-mile delivery facilities. The second is regarding data centers. The meeting will begin at 5:30 at Decorah City Hall. The Decorah School Board will discuss updates on the new elementary school at its meeting tonight, including approval of letters from the state fire marshal. The board will also hold the second reading of several board policies, discuss legislative priorities, and an NICC concurrent enrollment agreement. The meeting will begin at 5:30 at the Central Administration Office. The Ala McKee County Board of Supervisors will have a routine agenda for its meeting today. The board will consider agenda management software options and a solid waste contract. The board will also review several manure management plan updates and the quarterly report of the sheriff's office. The meeting will begin at 9 a.m. at the courthouse in Waukon. Several issues will go before the Winnesee County Board of Supervisors for its meeting today. Russell Novak will meet with the board to discuss an urban revitalization zone in the rural part of the county. Stephanie Fromm from Winnesee County Development and Tourism will meet with the board to ask for a letter of support for a redevelopment tax credit. County Recycling Supervisor Jeff Kaboshik will discuss recycling updates, and County Engineer Michael Cuny will meet with the supervisors to discuss a Canoe Ridge River Road traffic study. The meeting will begin at 9:30 at the Courthouse Annex Building in Decorah. And a couple of notes in from the Winnesee County Engineer's Office. County Engineer Michael Cuny says County Road W42, also known as the Oshin Blacktop, will be closed between 165th Street and 185th Avenue beginning this morning at 8 a.m. Cuny says the closure will be to construct a crossroad culvert and is expected to last until Friday afternoon. And CUNY says the paving project on the Frankville Road or the Winnesee County Road W4B will begin today. CUNY says work on the road will be from Highway 9 to the Winnesee-Allamakee County line around a mile east of Frankville. County crews say motorists should expect 10 to 15 minute delays for construction and paving operations, and one-lane traffic will be maintained for local residents. CUNY says the project is expected to last until early November. With news, I'm Darren Swenson.
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10: Here's your River Forecast. Cloudy skies with a few peaks of sun, with fog in spots early today, with daytime highs approaching 83. Northeasterly winds around 5 miles an hour. Lows level off around 66. Tonight, partly cloudy skies. Chance of thunderstorms tomorrow. Daytime highs approaching 82. Cloudy skies. I'm meteorologist Derek Kite on 94.9 and 99.1 The River. Currently 64.
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0: I hope you had a great weekend, and thanks for listening to the River 94.9 and 99.1, 65 degrees. 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
1: Well, I woke up to the sound of silence, the cars were cutting like knives in a fist fight. And I found you with a bottle of wine, you had in the cup.

0: 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Some patchy, dense fog as well, and we'll check weather in a few minutes after our sports break. The latest from Fox Sports.
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2: Basketball Hall of Famer Don Nelson passed away at the age of 86. He's the second winningest coach in NBA history and won five titles as a player with Boston. Lions quarterback Teddy Bridgewater retired, so Detroit is signing quarterback Joshua Dobbs. Panthers QB Haynes King is out this week at least with a hamstring injury, so Carolina signed quarterback Kyle Trask. In the WNBA, Minnesota is 27-7 after beating Dallas 103-90. Kayla McBride with 43 points, including a record 10 of 14 from three-point range. Alex Palou, the IndyCar winner in Portland. At Iowa, the NASCAR race went to Ty Gibbs. Baseball's Sunday night game in San Diego was won by the Padres, who hit four home runs and defeated Houston 7-2. Atlanta, in 10 innings, edged the Yankees 2-1. Philadelphia came back to beat Toronto in 12 innings, 7-6.
3: Ty Gibbs took the lead with 20 laps remaining and held off teammate Christopher Bell to win the Iowa Corn 350. It was his second win in the NASCAR Cup Series this season.
4: Yeah, it's been great. You know, have a great team around me. Had a lot of fun today. You know, great facility at the track. But this year's been a lot of fun. You know, everybody's been doing a great job. And, you know, I feel like it's been fun to work with everybody. And everybody's been so encouraging. So just made some big strides from last year, obviously. And, yeah, super fun.
3: Gibbs has moved into second in the Cup Series standings.
4: It was a really great day for us. You know, scored a lot of points in the last couple of races. I think we were highest stage point guys. So, yeah, to be able to finish it off today was awesome.
3: Gibbs is the grandson of team owner and former NFL coach Joe Gibbs.
5: Our dream was to have four cars, you know, that when we get to the racetrack are, you know, capable of winning. And so that's a dream. That doesn't happen very often. And so I think right now, I think we're in that spot, and so we want to make the most of it.
3: It was a disappointing finish for Bell, who was in search of his first win of the season. He had to settle for his seventh second-place finish.
6: Because we had control of the race, and we were leading laps, and had the pace to do it, had the track position to do it, and we didn't do it.
3: Bell made several runs at Gibbs, but could not get by.
6: I was just sliding around a lot more whenever I was behind Ty than I was with Ryan. So anytime that I tried to push the car, I just slid and could never get there.
3: Cup Series leader Denny Hamlin battled brake issues all weekend. He started 29th, but roared through the field to finish with a satisfying fifth place.
7: If I would have known it was going to be like this the whole race, I would have said top 25. I honestly would have been happy with it. But, you know, they kept working on the car and adjusting around not having the brakes. You know, they had to adjust the car for it and did the best they could. And they just did a great job of giving me something that I could somewhat get around the corners for 350 laps.
3: Hamlin was not sure his car would even be able to finish the race.
7: I knew all the facts. I knew what we were up against, and I knew that the odds, I thought 50-50 was probably generous. And, yeah, I found out on lap five that they were gone again.
3: It was third different winner in the three Cup Series races that have been held at the Iowa Speedway in Newton. NASCAR announced on Friday that the Iowa Speedway will host a Cup Series race next July 4th. The 2026-2027 academic year when it comes to activities got underway over the weekend. The Decorah girls tennis team finished second at the Chuck Schupach Memorial Invitational at Waterloo on Saturday. Isis Tim for Decorah won the number 3 singles bracket. And Dakota State University has awarded its Male Athlete of the Year to a Spring Grove native. Tyson Grindy earned the recognition after he earned NAIA All-American honors in both the indoor and outdoor multi-events, as well as an All-American recognition in the indoor high jump in track and field. The Spring Grove native also earned NAIA Scholar Athlete and Frontier Conference Academic All-Conference recognition for his academic success in the classroom. He majors in computer science at Dakota State. That's a look at sports for a Monday morning. I'm Darren Swenson.

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7: Here's your river forecast. Cloudy skies with a few peaks of sun, with fog and spots early today, with daytime highs approaching 83. Northeasterly winds around 5 miles an hour. Lows level off around 66. Tonight, partly cloudy skies. Chance of thunderstorms tomorrow. Daytime highs approaching 82. Cloudy skies. I'm meteorologist Derek Kite on 94.9 and 99.1 The River. Currently 64.
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0: Taylor Dane on 94.9, 99.1, The River. Josh Blake back to work Monday. And coming up this weekend on Saturday, the Canton Firemen's annual ATV and UTV ride. And, of course, Canton Day Off is coming up here. Registration for the ride, 10 to 11, the ride from 11 until 4. 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Again, the Canton Fire Department ATV UTV ride this Saturday. Register from 10 to 11, and then you take off at 11, and it's $20 per rig.
1: 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I'm Dustin Huffman. Well, corn futures are about a penny higher. Soybeans are 5 to 6 cents higher. We'll take a look at those numbers coming up here in more detail. We closed out the week with September corn unchanged. November beans were down 1.5 cents, and Kansas City wheat for September was up almost 15 cents. Friday's market highlighted stronger wheat prices as the market alternates between higher and lower closes in the past 7 sessions. For corn and soybeans, traders remain uncomfortable moving the markets higher with favorable crop weather, signaling stronger yield potential. Analysts expect this week's USDA, WASDE, and crop production reports to show elevated production estimates and at least robust U.S. corn ending stocks. Crude oil is higher today with heightened tension in the Middle East. Iran on Saturday laid out numerous demands of the U.S. before it would allow free-flowing traffic in the Strait of Hormuz. For instance, Iran wants billions of dollars in U.S. payments, the removal of American troops from the region, and the end to the U.S. naval block. The Wall Street Journal has reported that President Trump said he'll let economic pressure on Iran build rather than launch fresh strikes. The Dow is down 41 points right now. The European markets are mixed. Asian markets are trading higher. We'll look at the numbers in just a moment.
2: Looks like another perfect day to get out there and enjoy the summer.
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1: On the overnight, September corn up 1.25 at 440 and a quarter. December new crop up 1.25 at 463 and a quarter. September beans up 6 at 1165 even. November new crop up 6 and a quarter at 1182 and a half. Soybean meal up 80 cents at 309.70. Soy oil up 70 cents at 68.94. Chicago wheat up 8 and 3 quarters at 648 and a half. Kansas winter wheat up 12 at 726 even. Kansas spring wheat unchanged at 675. Minneapolis spring wheat up 6 cents at 685 and a half. Oats trading up 8.5 at 319 and a quarter. We saw double-digit gains in the live cattle and lean hog futures, triple-digit gains in the feeders. That's Market Matters. I'm Dustin Huffman.
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Radio Iowa News coming up here in minutes. Here's Lovely the Band, Broken.

0: The river is KDHK, HD2 Decorah on KDEC 1240 AM Decorah. Pledge of Allegiance time, here's Joey Dixon.
1: Pledge of Allegiance to the flag, United States of America, to the public, we can dance, one nation, under God, and liberty, that's it for all.
2: This is Radio Iowa. Two people died and five were injured in a crash between a car and a UTV in Dubuque County on Saturday night. Names have not been released. Westbound lanes of I-80 near West Branch were closed yesterday afternoon because of a tanker truck fire. The U.S. Senate has confirmed an Iowan to serve as the U.S. Undersecretary of Agriculture for Rural Development. Glenn Smith of Atlantic is now in charge of the distribution of USDA loans and grants for housing, health care services, and utilities.
3: Rural development could and should play a key role in that value-added investment and entrepreneurship encouragement.
2: Smith grew up on a farm and graduated from Iowa State in 1982. He farms 2,000 acres and has a beef cow herd and also founded a farm management company that operates in about 30 Iowa counties. For more on these and other stories, visit RadioIowa.com. 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
0: Right now, 66 degrees here at the River Studio. 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Darren Swenson, take it away.
7: There will be an overnight closure of Iowa Highway 9 and 26 in Lansing tonight. The Iowa Department of Transportation says the closure will be from 10 p.m. tonight until 6 a.m. tomorrow morning. The DOT says Front Street will be open to northbound traffic during the closure, while southbound traffic on Iowa Highway 26 will have to use an alternative route. The Decorah Planning and Zoning Commission will hold two public hearings at its meeting tonight. The first is regarding last-mile delivery facilities. The second is regarding data centers. The meeting will begin at 5:30 at Decorah City Hall. The Decorah School Board will discuss updates on the new elementary school at its meeting tonight, including approval of letters from the state fire marshal. The board will also hold the second reading of several board policies, discuss legislative priorities, and an NICC concurrent enrollment agreement. The meeting will begin at 5:30 at the Central Administration Office. The Alma Key County Board of Supervisors will have a routine agenda for its meeting today. The board will consider agenda management software options and a solid waste contract. The board will also review several manure management plan updates and the quarterly report of the sheriff's office. The meeting will begin at 9 a.m. at the courthouse in Waukon. Several issues will go before the Winnesee County Board of Supervisors for its meeting today. Russell Novak will meet with the board to discuss an urban revitalization zone in the rural part of the county. Stephanie Fromm from Winnesee County Development and Tourism will meet with the board to ask for a letter of support for a redevelopment tax credit. County Recycling Supervisor Jeff Kaboshik will discuss recycling updates, and County Engineer Michael Cuney will meet with the supervisors to discuss a Canoe Ridge River Road traffic study. The meeting will begin at 9:30 at the Courthouse Annex Building in Decorah. And a couple of notes in from the Winnesee County Engineer's Office. County Engineer Michael Cuny says County Road W42, also known as the Oshin Blacktop, will be closed between 165th Street and 185th Avenue beginning this morning at 8 a.m. Cuny says the closure will be to construct a crossroad culvert and is expected to last until Friday afternoon. And Cuny says the paving project on the Frankville Road or the Winnesee County Road W4B will begin today. Cuny says work on the road will be from Highway 9 to the Winnesee-Allamakee County line around a mile east of Frankville. County crews say motorists should expect 10 to 15 minute delays for construction and paving operations, and one-lane traffic will be maintained for local residents. Cuny says the project is expected to last until early November. With news, I'm Darren Swenson.
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9: Services for 39-year-old Matt Howe of New Albin will be held on Wednesday at 1 p.m. at the St. Patrick Catholic Church in Waukon. 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
15: Here's your river forecast. Daytime highs approaching 83 with fog and spots early today under mainly cloudy skies. Northeast winds around 5 miles an hour. Partly cloudy skies tonight. Lows around 66. Chance of thunderstorms tomorrow. Daytime highs approaching 82. Cloudy skies expected. I'm meteorologist Derek Kite on 94.9 and 99.1 The River. Currently 64.
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Soda in the shower? Yeah, soda in the shower. I'll talk more on that coming up here on 94.9 and 99.1 The River. Good morning.

Ingrid Michaelson, 94.9, 99.1, The River. Josh Blake, back to work Monday. 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Vanilla slushy body scrub and wild cherry body wash. Seems like it's the real deal. They supposedly spent 5 years tweaking it over 3,000 different fragrances to get it right. Now, if this is a success, the partnership won't stop there. 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

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You're in luck. 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
3: Here's your river forecast. Daytime highs approaching 83 with fog and spots early today under mainly cloudy skies. Northeast winds around 5 miles an hour. Partly cloudy skies tonight, lows around 66. Chance of thunderstorms tomorrow, daytime highs approaching 82, cloudy skies expected. I'm meteorologist Derek Kite on 94.9 and 99.1 The River. Currently 64.
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8: Here's your river forecast. Sunshine mixed with clouds at times today, with daytime highs approaching 83. Winds out of the east around 5 miles an hour. Lows level off around 66. Tonight, partly cloudy skies. Cloudy skies expected tomorrow. Chance of thunderstorms. Daytime highs approaching 82. I'm meteorologist Derek Height on 94.9 and 99.1 The River. Right now, it's 67 degrees.
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Well, the good news story of the day, I've got one coming up here in the next 15 minutes on 94.9, 99.1 The River. One, two, now the Plain White Tees.

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0: Rihanna, Mickey Echo, Stay, 94.9 and 99.1, The River, in our good news story of the day. Let's see here. I've got it. Over the past 30 years, Richard Escobedo of San Antonio, Texas, has been on a mission to reunite people with their lost class rings. I never got a class ring. I never ordered one. But in 1997, Richard's high school class ring was stolen. So he started scouring local pawn shops and flea markets to track it down. Well, he never found his own. He kept spotting dozens of other lost and stolen class rings sitting in display cases. He decided to start buying them up to hunt down their rightful owners. Since starting the mission, Richard has reunited more than 200 people across the country with their long-lost high school class memories. He doesn't ask for money. Instead, all he wants in return is a picture of the owner wearing the ring so he can post it on his Facebook group. Class rings bought to reunite to rightful owners. You'll have to check out that Facebook page. The group gives people hope that their own lost treasures might turn up, all while Richard builds lifelong friendships and holds out hope that someone out there will eventually return his stolen ring as well. That's a pretty cool idea, a pretty cool thing that he's doing to reunite people with their lost class rings. So look that up on Facebook. Class rings bought to reunite to rightful owners. Good news story of the day.
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0: 94.9, 99.1, The River, Josh Blake. It's Monday, if you haven't noticed. You ever have a case of the Mondays? It happens, right? Once in a while it happens. It's time for the Brownfield Opening Markets.
1: 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I'm John Perkins with the Brownfield Market Update. 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General call on cash hog business today is just about steady. Buyers are not usually all that aggressive to start out the week, but they could show some interest and try to move those needed numbers. Pork on Friday was up $2.24 at $101.50. The estimated hog slaughter on Friday was 395,000 head. That's down 17,000 on the week and 75,000 on the year. Box beef was higher. Choices up 50 cents at $3.64.36. Select beef was $2.59 higher at $3.52.37. In Chicago, September soybeans are up a penny. September corn is down 3/4. September wheat in Chicago is up 7 1/4. Soybeans are up this morning with help from soybean and crude oils. They are monitoring crop weather, expecting mixed, largely seasonal conditions for most of this week. Corn's also looking at that crop weather, but taking kind of a different tack, consolidating just a little bit. And Unknown Destinations did buy 105,000 tons of old crop U.S. corn ahead of the open. As for wheat, it is higher. The Black Sea remains largely closed for export business due to the ongoing war, and there's support from crop weather concerns, most of that in the Southern Hemisphere. Live and feeder cattle are up, supported by last week's direct trade and Friday's close in beef as they watch the distribution of the show list. October live's up 147 at 226.82. December's 162 higher, 255.85. September feeders were $1.10 higher at 346.32. And with pork higher on Friday, October hogs are up 115 at 83.37. This program is brought to you by John Deere, proud to support the American farmers and ranchers who harvest our future year in and year out. John Perkins, Brownfield.
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7: Well, today some patchy fog still possible. Otherwise, we'll get to a partly sunny day, a high of 85. Tonight, slight chance of a shower or thunderstorm, 66 for the low. Good chance of rain tomorrow, 84. Then Wednesday, slight chance of some early showers, the high 85. Air Supply on the river.

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0: This is Radio Iowa. Two people died and five were injured in a crash between a car and a UTV in Dubuque County on Saturday night. Names have not been released. Westbound lanes of I-80 near West Branch were closed yesterday afternoon because of a tanker truck fire. The U.S. Senate has confirmed an Iowan to serve as the U.S. Undersecretary of Agriculture for Rural Development. Glenn Smith of Atlantic is now in charge of the distribution of USDA loans and grants for housing, health care services, and utilities.
1: Rural development could and should play a key role in that value-added investment and entrepreneurship encouragement.
0: Smith grew up on a farm and graduated from Iowa State in 1982. He farms 2,000 acres and has a beef cow herd and also founded a farm management company that operates in about 30 Iowa counties. 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
7: With this information update, I'm Darren Swenson. The contest to become the next Iowa Dairy Princess will begin tomorrow in Des Moines. In four area young women are vying for the crown. 18-year-old Hannah Hagen, the daughter of Eric and Lisa Hagen of Waterville, will represent Allamakee County. 18-year-old Emma Streif, the daughter of Dave and Marcia Streif of Maynard, will represent Fayette County. 19-year-old Lindsay Taplin, the daughter of Barry and Kathleen Taplin of Sumner, will also represent Fayette County. And 18-year-old Hannah Votz, the daughter of Derek and Sarah Votz of West Union, will represent Wenatchee County. The coronation ceremony will be held Wednesday night at the Multimedia Center of the Cattle Barn of the Iowa State Fairgrounds. With this information update, I'm Darren Swenson.
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10: Here's your river forecast. Sunshine mixed with clouds at times today, with daytime highs approaching 83. Winds out of the east around 5 miles an hour. Lows level off around 66. Tonight, partly cloudy skies. Cloudy skies expected tomorrow. Chance of thunderstorms. Daytime highs approaching 82. I'm meteorologist Derek Height on 94.9 and 99.1 The River. Currently, it's 69 degrees.
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0: This is John Tesh on the River, 94.9 and 99.1 FM. All right, it's time to move you from the place you are right now in your life to the place you were meant to be. We do that with Intelligence for Your Life, and my name is John Tesh, and of course you love your family. But let's face it, you guys can get on each other's nerves every now and then, right? Here is the solution when family tension is brewing. Take a hike, literally. Now, the best solution is to grab your relatives and go for a walk together outside. This is according to San Jose State University, who studied this. They say walking for 20 minutes in a natural setting leads to a greater sense of family togetherness and closeness. Child development professor Dr. Dina Eisenstark led the research and says nature walks have a powerful effect on family dynamics because it's so absorbing and it takes up mental space, the walk does. And when there's more mental space being occupied by nature, family members get along better with one another. Being in nature gets us away from everyday thoughts and responsibilities. That leaves us less irritable and more in touch with other people's social cues. It primes us to communicate and get along much better. Next time your family is getting on your last nerve, suggest, oh, how about a nature walk?
1: IFYL, the intelligence for your life.
0: Just ahead, when researchers say is the best time to establish a new habit.
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0: 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All right, intelligent friends, if you're trying to change a behavior or adopt a new habit, make sure you practice it in the morning versus the evening. You do that and you're more likely to stick with it. Can't wait to talk to Gibb about this. According to a study in the journal Health Psychology, people were asked to start a new stretching routine, for example, and those who committed to stretching every morning picked up the habit more quickly than those who stretched every evening. The reason? The researchers think it's down to the stress hormone cortisol, which tends to be highest first thing in the morning. And in previous experiments, when study subjects were given cortisol injections, they were able to pick up new behaviors more quickly than they would otherwise. So if you're trying to start a new healthy habit, the researchers say it's best to incorporate it as part of your morning routine rather than in the evening. And you can help yourself even further by surrounding it with the same context every day. What's that? Meaning, if you want to start walking for 30 minutes in the morning, do the same things every day to ingrain that behavior, like wake up, brush your teeth, see a note on the mirror telling you to go for your walk, put on your shoes, which are by the door, then you head out on your walk. Get it? After a while, the note on the mirror will not be necessary.
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1: It's Monday morning. Corn's mixed, soybeans, cattle, and hogs are higher. I'm John Perkins with a Brownfield market update. Speed wins. That's why Stein is focused on delivering higher-yielding genetics faster than the competition and why they release more new Enlist E3 lines than any other company. Soybeans are up this morning, basically following the lead of soybean and crude oils as they monitor crop weather, expecting mixed, largely seasonal conditions for much of the week. September beans are two higher at 11.61. November's up two at 11.78 and a quarter. September bean meal's down $1.60 at 307.30. September soybean oil's up 75 points at 68.99. Corn's mixed, looking at near-term crop weather, expecting an active weather pattern for parts of the region over the next few days. Unknown did buy 105,000 tons of old crop U.S. corn ahead of the open. September's down a quarter at 438 and three quarters. December's steady at 462. And wheat's higher. The Black Sea remains largely closed for export business due to the ongoing war, and there are crop weather concerns in Argentina, Europe, and Australia. September Chicago's up 7.75 at 647.5. Cotton's down. Rice is up out of this afternoon's weekly numbers and Wednesday's monthly supply and demand update. December cotton's down 51 at 83.88. September rice is up 8 at 14.31. Live and feeder cattle are higher, supported by last week's direct trade, Friday's higher close in beef, and as traders watch the distribution of the show list. October live's up 182 at 227.10. December's $2 higher at 226.15. September feeders are up 7 cents at 343.30. And hogs are higher, as supported by Friday's higher close in pork. October's up 132 at 83.55. December's $1.37 higher at 74.95. Crude oil's back above $80 a barrel as the questions over the Strait of Hormuz continue. John Perkins, Brownfield.
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0: This is John Tesh on the River, 94.9 and 99.1 FM. Time for some workplace intel. Here we go with some body language you can use if and when you confront a workplace bully, and there are plenty of them out there, right? This comes from Janine Driver, who wrote the book, You Say More Than You Think. First, face the bully straight on, which is more confrontational than being side by side, and don't tilt your head or it'll seem like you're looking for approval, and then lift your chin about 2 inches. You're going to exude confidence since you're literally looking down your nose at he or she, and then use a dismissive palms down gesture to show that you're the one in control and that you refuse to be intimidated. You hold your palms down while you're talking. So again, the antidote for a workplace bully, here it is. Face them straight on, not side by side. Lift your chin about 2 inches, and when you're speaking with them, use a palms down gesture to show you are the one in control.
1: IFYL. Intelligence for your life.
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6: Here's your river forecast. Sunshine mixed with clouds at times today, with daytime highs approaching 83. Winds out of the east around 5 miles an hour. Lows level off around 66. Tonight, partly cloudy skies. Cloudy skies expected tomorrow. Chance of thunderstorms. Daytime highs approaching 82. I'm meteorologist Derek Hite on 94.9 and 99.1 The River. Currently, it's 69 degrees.
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1: All right, parents, grandparents, if you have a small child in the house, consider getting them a big dog like a golden retriever or a German shepherd. This recommendation comes from one of those giant poodles, maybe. The recommendation comes from theologist and parent Bonnie Christian, who writes a regular column for The Week magazine. And while her advice goes against the common belief that small kids should have small pets, like a guinea pig, here are some of the reasons Christian says big dogs offer more benefits for growing kids. First, bigger pets can handle more accidental abuse. Yeah, think about it. If your toddler trips over any dog bigger than a beagle, everybody will survive. If a kid falls on top of a hamster or a chihuahua, you could face an emergency vet visit or a dead pet. Also, bigger pets are more likely to remind you when they need help. Say you put your child in charge of feeding the pet hamster and they forget dead hamster. Christian says it might take a few days before you discover there's a problem, but with dogs, they'll always let you know when they need to be fed or walked.
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6: Here's your river forecast. Sunshine mixed with clouds at times today, with daytime highs approaching 83. East winds around 5 miles an hour. Slight chance of thunderstorms tonight. Lows dip down to about 68, mainly cloudy skies. Chance for storms tomorrow. Highs level off around 82, more clouds than sun. I'm meteorologist Derek Height on 94.9 and 99.1 The River. Right now, 72.
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0: This is John Tesh on the River, 94.9 and 99.1 FM. John Tesh, give Gerard a little intelligence for your health. It turns out I've been eating all wrong, Gib. I just found out it's about blood sugar. So researchers at Weill Cornell, where I have been treated actually in New York, they found eating vegetables and protein first and saving the bread or potatoes for last cuts the after-meal blood sugar spike by up to 40%.
1: That's wild.
0: Same plate, same calories. The sequence just slows the sugar down. So the action plan is vegetables first and then your chicken or fish and starch, especially your starch last. I always have bread with olive oil first.
1: I know. It's good because they put the bread on the table or they put the tortilla chips on the table and then you're going for that because they know your food's going to take a while, all that stuff. Oh, man.
0: Or even even a glass of wine is sugar, too.
1: Right, yeah. Right. So, I mean, look, what we want to do is we want to slow the stuff that increases, that has high glycemic in your body, so it doesn't get digested as quickly and spike your blood sugar. We know that that eating it and digesting it over a longer period of time is going to be better for you, not having that big instant spike in blood sugar. That's what we're trying to avoid. This helps you with that, but it also helps you look like a weirdo if you're sitting there like, I'll have a steak as an appetizer, and then I'll just nosh on some bread while everybody else is having their entree. I don't know how you're gonna swing this. But if you got the Hungry Man dinner in front of you, eat the meat first and then finish with the mashed potatoes. That's the only way to do this without looking like a weirdo.
0: Does that still exist, the Hungry Man dinner?
1: I mean, whatever the equivalent is. All Hungry
0: right.
1: Man.
0: Yeah, no, I love that.

0: 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John Tesh with you. It's Intelligence for Your Life. And if you are having trouble getting things done and reaching your goals these days, it could be down to the way you talk to yourself. Listen to this. Dr. Henrik Hagvedt is a marketing professor who has studied our choice of words and how it influences our behavior. So, for example, his quick tips here. Instead of saying you're going to try to walk 3 miles every day, you should say you're going to walk 3 miles. And Dr. Hagvedt says, don't say, I can't give up. I can't give up. Tell yourself, I don't give up. It's that simple a change. Another example, in recent studies, dieters who said, I don't eat fast food, were better able to resist than those who said, I can't eat fast food. Hagvedt found this different approach has a profound effect on our subconscious brain. Saying, I can't, makes us feel deprived, while I don't makes us feel in control. Makes sense, right? The most effective and proven way to talk to ourselves.
1: Intelligence for Your Life.
0: And coming up, get ready to plan a beach day for your brain. I'll share some of the ways spending time at the beach improves our brain health.

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3: Here's your river forecast. Sunshine mixed with clouds at times today, with daytime highs approaching 83. East winds around 5 miles an hour. Slight chance of thunderstorms tonight. Lows dip down to about 68, mainly cloudy skies. Chance for storms tomorrow. Highs level off around 82, more clouds than sun. I'm meteorologist Derek Height on 94.9 and 99.1 The River. Right now, 72.
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0: This is John Tesh on The River, 94.9 and 99.1 FM. Here's an awesome headline. Spending time at the beach is very good for your brain. Here's how a day at the beach affects us, according to clinical psychologist Richard Schuster. First, the physical sensation of putting your feet in warm sand causes you to relax. And then staring at the ocean actually changes your brainwave frequency and puts you into a mild meditative state. I know the feeling. Also, breathing in the negative ions in the ocean breeze, it soothes us. Dr. Schuster says those oxygen atoms have an extra electron and occur in places with falling or crashing water, like waterfalls and, of course, the ocean. And a study published in the Journal of Alternative Complementary Medicine suggests that negative ions are therapeutic for anxiety. And then the constant ebbing and flowing of the ocean makes a sound that destimulates your brain. The sound of the ocean tide also affects our parasympathetic nervous system in a way that lowers heart rate and blood pressure. That's what helps us relax and feel more in the moment.
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0: Radio Iowa. I'm Dar Danielson. The Dubuque County Sheriff's Office is a junior senior high school principal at BCLUW School District is one of two people killed in a car UTV accident Saturday night that injured five others. Sheriff's Office's 33-year-old Joshua Tack of Union died at the hospital, while a 10-year-old child died in the accident. Five others taken to the hospital with what are called serious injuries. No other names have been released. A Southern Iowa hospital announced plans to break ground next July in a nearly $20 million project that includes adding a labor and delivery suite and permanent MRI system. Shenandoah Medical Center CEO Matt Sells.
1: We've had some significant projects in the last 10 years, and this really kind of completes the puzzle for us.
0: First phase of the latest project will provide new space for Shenandoah's ambulance service. Tomorrow is August 11th, or 811 day. Iowa One Calls Ben Booth says it's easy to check for underground utilities by dialing 811 before you dig. He says it's required by law. That's news on Radio Iowa. I'm Dar Danielson.
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5: With this information update, I'm Darren Swenson. The contest to become the next Iowa Dairy Princess will begin tomorrow in Des Moines. And four area young women are vying for the crown. 18-year-old Hannah Hagen, the daughter of Eric and Lisa Hagen of Waterville, will represent Allamakee County. 18-year-old Emma Streif, the daughter of Dave and Marcia Streif of Maynard, will represent Fayette County. 19-year-old Lindsay Taplin, the daughter of Barry and Kathleen Taplin of Sumner, will also represent Fayette County. And 18-year-old Hannah Votz, the daughter of Derek and Sarah Votz of West Union, will represent Wenatchee County. The coronation ceremony will be held Wednesday night at the Multimedia Center of the Cattle Barn of the Iowa State Fairgrounds. With this information update, I'm Darren Swenson.
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8: River forecast. Daytime highs approaching 83. This afternoon, under partly cloudy skies, easterly winds around 5 miles an hour. Mainly cloudy skies expected tonight. Slight chance for storms. Lows level off around 68. Mainly cloudy skies expected tomorrow. Chance of thunderstorms. High temperatures reach up to 82. I'm meteorologist Derek Hite on 94.9 and 99.1 The River. Currently, it's 75 degrees.
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1: Okay, from our dating and relationship files for a happy relationship, I have a few things you need to do on a regular basis. Now, this advice comes from one of my friends, best-selling author Eric Barker, who analyzes human behavior. His books are great. Eric Barker is his name. Here are the behaviors that make relationships successful. To start, people in happy relationships have a better way of looking at their partner's mistakes. When spouses mess up, those in happy relationships see mistakes as external. What does that mean? It means caused by circumstances, not by a character flaw. So if your partner forgot to call you when they said they would, it's not because they're an uncaring jerk. It's because they were busy or traffic. Happy couples also have a growth mindset, meaning they see conflicts and relationship difficulties as opportunities to work through things, get closer, and develop a stronger bond. One more thing, one more factor of a happy relationship. Happy couples have daily conversations in which they celebrate each other. At some point in every day, couples should share the best thing that happened to them.
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4: So when is the worst time for us to make important decisions? New research suggests it's after someone has been rude to you, like if somebody just insulted you, cut you off in traffic, or interrupted you. This is according to a study in the Journal of Applied Psychology, which explored some of the ways rudeness impacts our thinking. And this new study found that when someone is rude to us, it sticks with us, it weighs on our mind. And if you're faced with an important decision like helping somebody in an emergency or negotiating the price of a house you're buying, rude behavior can cloud your judgment. It makes you focus on the wrong thing, like details that are incorrect or irrelevant, instead of what's truly important. It also, rudeness, can prevent us from seeing things from another point of view. So, next time somebody is rude to you, you may want to hold off making any important decisions until you're over it. It's intelligence for your life.

0: I'm John Tesh. We're coming back with all the information you need to live a better life.
1: 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Direct cash cattle trade activity is quiet, typical for a Monday. Buyers and sellers are preparing for the week ahead. Bids and asking prices have yet to surface. Trades likely going to be delayed until midweek or later. Throughout last week, dress deals in the north were up mostly $370, $3 higher than the previous week's weighted average basis. Live deals in the south were at $235, $2 higher than the prior week's business. Boxed beef was mixed at midday with strong and light demand for light offerings. Choice up $7.21 at $371.57. Select was $2.29 lower at $350.08. In Kansas this past week, steers were $7 to $15 higher, and heifers were steady to $5 higher. The USDA says demand was good. Overall, the market was active. The hay market and hay movement has been steady across the state as well. Medium and large one feeder steers, 854 to 892 pounds, brought $331 to $356. Medium and large one feeder heifer, 760 to 790 pounds, brought $326 to $350. Cash hog prices were not reported at midday due to confidentiality. There were just a handful of negotiated purchases. Processors continue to have leverage and are controlling the pace of business. The market is largely focused on demand, and while there are bright spots when it comes to global and domestic markets, there are lingering long-term concerns. The five-day rolling average for bears and gilts at the National Daily Direct is $98.90. Butcher hog prices at the Midwest cash markets are steady at $70. At Illinois, slaughter sows were $2 higher, with light demand for light offerings at $42 to $54. Barrows and gilts were $2 lower, with light demand for light offerings at $60 to $70. And pork values were higher at midday, up $1.15 at $102.65. Picnics, loins, and hams were sharply higher and higher. This program is brought to you by John Deere. John Deere is proud to support the American farmers and ranchers who harvest our future year in and year out. I'm Megan Grebner for Brownfield.
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6: Here's your river forecast. Daytime highs approaching 83 this afternoon under partly cloudy skies, easterly winds around 5 miles an hour. Mainly cloudy skies expected tonight, slight chance for storms, lows level off around 68. Mainly cloudy skies expected tomorrow, chance of thunderstorms, high temperatures reach up to 82. I'm meteorologist Derek Hite on 94.9 and 99.1 The River. Currently, it's 75 degrees.
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0: 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I want to share a quick piece from our relationship files. How do you know if your relationship is on track right now? Here are a few signs from Susan Quilliam, who wrote the book Body Language Secrets, Read the Signals and Find Love, Wealth, and Happiness. First, she says happy couples walk in sync. They mirror each other's movement. It shows a physical and mental connection. My wife walks 30 feet in front of me. But we're happy. Happy couples also eat at the same pace. If you're eating at different paces, like your husband is still halfway through his burger and you've already moved on to dessert, it shows you might not be attuned to each other. Also, our expert says where you sit at the dining table is a clue. Happy couples sit closer together. And guys, does your wife ever ask you to hold her purse? My wife does. Quilliam says it means a woman trusts you. She's essentially handing over everything important to you because a woman's handbag is an extension of her.
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7: Here's your river forecast. Daytime highs approaching 83 this afternoon under partly cloudy skies. Easterly winds around 5 miles an hour. Mainly cloudy skies expected tonight. Slight chance for storms. Lows level off around 68. Mainly cloudy skies expected tomorrow. Chance of thunderstorms. High temperatures reach up to 82. I'm meteorologist Derek Hite on 94.9 and 99.1 The River. Currently, it's 78 degrees.
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1: Well, I'll tell you something. 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I'm going to have fun, and you're going to have fun. 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

That's Seals and Crofts on 94.9, 99.1 The River. And DeSoto VFW, VFW Auxiliary and Lions Club is having their steak fry on Saturday, 4:30 to 7 at the Community Center on Highway 35. $18 includes that 10-ounce sirloin steak, au gratin potatoes, baked beans, bread, and beverage, as well as relish tray and coleslaw. That is a steak fry in DeSoto at the Community Center on Saturday, 4:30 to 7. Now Christopher Cross.

0: I'm Kathy Ray. Thanks for listening to The River. And today is Spoil Your Dog Day. And if you don't have a dog and you're a parent, you should probably get one. Maybe. At least that's what research seems to be telling us. That is, a new study of about 368 infants found that babies who spent their first year living with a dog were exposed to microbes that appear to reduce fevers, ear infections, and antibiotic use. Researchers found 8 dog-associated microbes in household dust that were linked to better health outcomes. Okay. One was associated with fewer ear infections and fevers, while another was linked to less time spent sick with a fever. Researchers say that dog microbes could be a major factor in strengthening babies' developing immune systems. Interesting. Finally, a good reason to blame the dog, right?
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0: Your afternoon forecast with the river, seeing some sun and clouds this afternoon. And tonight, 67, and a chance of some scattered thunderstorms developing overnight, and a low of 67. And for your Tuesday, 80 with some thunderstorms in the morning, and clouds and sunshine in the afternoon, and a high around 80 for your Tuesday. And Wednesday, we're looking for a high near 82. And currently it is 83 with the Pointer Sisters.

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0: 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Your forecast is coming up, as well as Ray Parker Jr., Simon and Garfunkel, and Amy Grant.
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6: Here's your river forecast. Sunshine mixed with clouds at times this afternoon, with daytime highs approaching 83. Winds out of the east, 5 to 10 miles an hour. Lows level off around 68. Tonight, partly cloudy skies. Overcast skies. Tomorrow, chance for storms. Highs level off around 81. I'm meteorologist Derek Height on 94.9 and 99.1, The River. Right now, it's 80 degrees.
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Mumford & Sons on the River. 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

I'm Kathy Ray. That was Amy Grant, and we'll talk about some world records that sound totally made up. But first, Crosby, Stills, and Nash.

99.1 The River. So some world of records that sound totally made up. The world's, or the oldest verified person, a French woman, Jeanine Calment, lived to 122 years and 164 days, making her the oldest person whose age has been fully verified. Interesting. Yeah, she was born in 1875 and died in 1997, living through two world wars, the invention of the telephone, and the arrival of TV. Well, there you go. Another world record that sounds totally made up. The most lightning strikes survived. That goes to Roy Sullivan. Survived 7 lightning strikes over 35 years while working as a park ranger in Virginia. At some point, you'd just stop going outside, wouldn't you? Another world record that sounds totally made up. The most children born to one couple. A Russian peasant and his wife had 69 children. What? Between 1725 and 65. That included 16 sets of twins, 7 sets of triplets, and 4 sets of quadruplets. I don't know. And you thought you were sick and tired of changing diapers. Wow.

0: 6.68¼. Live cattle were up on tight, ready numbers. Feeders were mixed, suggesting spreads. October lives up 162 at 226.90. December lives were up 180 at 225.95. September feeder cattle down 65 at 344.57. Hogs were up, supported by signs of a higher wholesale trend in pork. October lean hogs up 145 at 83.67. December lean hogs were up 155 at 75.12. I'm Megan Grebner for Brownfield.
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14: Your afternoon forecast with the river, clouds and sunshine this afternoon. Winds will be light and variable. And tonight, a low of 67, scattered thunderstorms developing overnight, and a low of 67. Tomorrow, 80 with thunderstorms in the morning and then skies cloudy in the afternoon. And for Wednesday, we are looking at 82 for a high on Wednesday with a chance of rain. Right now, 83 with Survivor.

That's Rod Stewart on the river, and he did have to postpone his concert last night in Cincinnati because he had to undergo an unforeseen but minor medical procedure that required prompt attention. And he will talk about new concerts coming up and how everything will go from here on out. Wishing Rod the best. Now Clean Bandit.

0: 3 o'clock, you're listening to 94.9/99.1 The River. And coming up about 3:30, our history lesson. Also, the Manhattan's firefall, and now your forecast.
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5: Here's your river forecast. Sunshine mixed with clouds at times this afternoon, with daytime highs approaching 83. Winds out of the east, 5 to 10 miles an hour. Lows level off around 68. Tonight, partly cloudy skies. Overcast skies. Tomorrow, chance for storms. Highs level off around 81. I'm meteorologist Derek Height on 94.9 and 99.1 The River. Right now, it's 81 degrees.
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0: I'm Kathy Ray. That was the Manhattans on the River. And the cost of housing in New York City is sky high, with the average sale price of a studio apartment hovering around $470,000. And that's on the low end. Recently, apartment listings have been popping up at much lower prices, sometimes as low as $130,000. But of course, there's a catch. These apartments are tiny, like super tiny. We're talking between 250 and 365 square feet. They call it shoebox living. And anyone who wants to make it work will have to make some sacrifices. See, if you want to have a dining room, table, and a place to change clothes, you'll have to sleep on a twin-size bed. And all cabinet space has to be mounted on the walls and taking up zero floor space. Wow, shoebox living. Do you think you could do it?
1: Direct cattle markets were quiet Monday. Butcher hogs were steady. I'm John Perkins with a Brownfield market update. You better build bigger bins. It's just a suggestion, but regardless, be ready to maximize your per acre profits with MX Series corn by Stein. Stein has yield. Soybeans are up. The strength in soybean and crude oils. September was 2¾ higher at 1161¾. November was up 3¼ at 1179½. Corn was mixed, watching the weather. September was down 3/4 at 438¼. December was a quarter lower at 461¾. Live cattle were supported by supply tightness. October was up 162 at 226.90. December was $1.80 higher at 225.95. Feeders were mixed on spread trade, with September down 65 at 344.57. And with pork higher at midday, October hogs are up $1.45 at 83.67. December lean was 155 higher at 75.12. John Perkins, Brownfield.
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0: It is time now for our history lesson. Starting in 1833, Chicago is incorporated as a village with a population of less than 200 at the time. 1914, Babe Ruth announced that this season will be his last as a full-time player. 1960, Alfred Hitchcock Psycho premiered in L.A. 1977, David Berkowitz was arrested in Yonkers, New York, and accused of being the son of Sam, gunman whose year-long series of attacks killed 6, wounded 7, and terrorized New York City. 1985, Like a Virgin by Madonna became the first album by a female artist to be certified for 5 million sales. 1985, again, Michael Jackson paid $47.5 million for the Northern Songs catalog of the Beatles copyrights, which included 251 songs written by John Lennon and Paul McCartney. In 2005, iTunes became the first store to have a catalog of over 1 million songs. That's your history on this date. Coming up, your forecast.
1: 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I'll share the science next in today's Intelligence for Your Life Minute.
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1: So why is it that we get so emotional while we're watching movies? Well, psychology professor Dr. Jeffrey Zaks researched that question for his book, Flicker, Your Brain on Movies. Here are some of Dr. Zaks's findings. First, films impact us through mirroring. That's when we copy another person's behavior, whether it's their body language, tone of voice, or their expressions. Many studies show that mirroring is how we evolved to bond with each other. And the size of a movie screen matters. Our emotional reaction correlates to the size of the screen. So if you're watching Titanic on a giant IMAX screen, you'll experience Titanic-sized emotions. And then movies tap into our emotions through music, sound effects, and unexpected plot twists. That produces what's known as supernormal stimuli, which means all of our emotional buttons are being pushed at once in a way that can make even the most stone-faced person sob, scream, or laugh. I'm John Tesh with today's Intelligence for Your Life Minute.
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2: Your afternoon forecast with the river. We're seeing the sun and clouds mix this afternoon. Winds light as well. Tonight, a low of 67, partly cloudy. Scattered thunderstorms developing overnight. And for Wednesday, thunderstorms in the morning and then partly cloudy. Storms that may contain some gusty winds. And a high around 80 for our Tuesday and Wednesday. We're looking for a high of 82 with some rain chances as well. Right now, 83 with the Commodores.

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0: 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It is 4 o'clock on your Monday, and coming up is your forecast, as well as Jason Mraz, ABBA, and Sean Kelvin.
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9: Here's your river forecast. Sunshine mixed with clouds at times this afternoon, with daytime highs approaching 83. Winds out of the east, 5 to 10 miles an hour. Lows level off around 68. Tonight, partly cloudy skies. Overcast skies tomorrow, chance for storms. Highs level off around 81. I'm meteorologist Derek Height on 94.9 and 99.1 The River. Right now, it's 82 degrees.
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94.9, 99.1. And this weekend it is Waukon Corn Days, and they have live music, food, and a kids zone. 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

0: 94.9 99 won the river. If you're already rolling your eyes at the Halloween decorations showing up in stores, well, just wait, because Home Depot is apparently skipping straight to Christmas. In fact, two of its giant holiday decorations have already sold out. The hot items are an 8.5-foot Santa carrying a lantern and an equally massive reindeer pulling a sleigh. Both cost $300, and shoppers online are complaining they missed their chance to grab one. The good news is Home Depot will likely restock them. The bad news, apparently the countdown to Christmas has officially begun. After all, we're only about 4.5 months away.
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0: Here is your river forecast. Tonight, partly cloudy, scattered thunderstorms developing overnight, and a low of 67 for tomorrow. Thunderstorms in the morning, then skies turning partly cloudy, and a high near 80. And for your Wednesday, a chance of some rain with a high of 82. And Thursday, rain with and a high of 77. Now it's Bruce Hornsby in the range.

George Benson on the River. I'm Kathy Ray. 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

0: Radio Iowa. I'm Dar Danielson. The Farm Bill was blocked last week in the Senate by Democrats who said they're concerned about fraud measures and the SNAP program. Iowa Congresswoman Ashley Hinson, a Republican from Marion, was hoping to see it pass after it passed the House.
1: I'm frustrated. And once again, I will just say that I think that Democrats in D.C. have showed just how out of touch they are with rural America right now.
0: Hinson says she hopes it's just a symptom of the political environment right now leading up to an election. The Iowa State Fair starts Thursday, and CEO Jeremy Parsons says they'll continue with the policy started last year of letting people bring in their own food.
2: When you come to the Iowa State Fair, outside of that gate admission, you could spend all day and really not spend another dime if you didn't want to.
0: Parsons says it allows anyone to feel welcome, and State Fair food and beverage vendors did not report any decline in sales. Tomorrow is 811 day. It's a reminder to dial 811 before you dig. Radio Iowa, I'm Dar Danielson.
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7: With this information update, I'm Durance Swenson. The contest to become the next Iowa Dairy Princess will begin tomorrow in Des Moines. And four area young women are vying for the crown. 18-year-old Hannah Hagen, the daughter of Eric and Lisa Hagen of Waterville, will represent Allamakee County. 18-year-old Emma Streif, the daughter of Dave and Marcia Streif of Maynard, will represent Fayette County. 19-year-old Lindsay Taplin, the daughter of Barry and Kathleen Taplin of Sumner, will also represent Fayette County. And 18-year-old Hannah Votz, the daughter of Derek and Sarah Votz of West Union, will represent Wenatchee County. The coronation ceremony will be held Wednesday night at the Multimedia Center of the Cattle Barn of the Iowa State Fairgrounds. With this information update, I'm Darren Swenson.
8: Here's your river forecast. Low has dipped down to about 68 tonight under partly cloudy skies. Winds out of the east around 5 miles an hour. Cloudy skies expected tomorrow. Chance of thunderstorms. High temperatures reach up to 81. Partly cloudy skies tomorrow night. Low has dipped down to about 66. I'm meteorologist Derek Height on 94.9 and 99.1 The River. Currently, it's 83 degrees.
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I'm Kathy Ray. This is The River, and today is National Lazy Day. What's your idea of the perfect lazy day? What's the laziest thing you do? And are you known for your laziness? A good day to be lazy. National Lazy Day today.

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0: Time now for our sort of sports report and hoops. Last year, it was discovered that the LA Clippers got into some celery shenanigans with Leonard by arranging an endorsement deal with a company called Aspiration. The deal paid Leonard millions of dollars and involved Leonard doing nothing in return. And baseball, cricket, the sports of baseball and cricket have a few things in common, mostly involving hitting a ball with a piece of wood. And college football, the University of Akron has found a great way to boost the number of football season ticket holders by entering them into a random drawing where the winner will get to script the first offensive play at their home opener on September 12th. And that is your sort of sports report.
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0: Here is your river forecast. Partly cloudy this evening. Scattered thunderstorms overnight tonight with a low of 67. For your Tuesday, thunderstorms in the morning, then skies turning partly cloudy later on. A high near 80. And for Wednesday, we'll see some rain chances again with a high of 82. Now the Doobie Brothers.

I'm Kathy Ray. Hope you have a great night tonight. Thanks for listening to The River 94.9 99.1, and leaving you with a thought for the night. Failure is the condiment that gives success its flavor.

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3: Here's your river forecast. Low has dipped down to about 68 tonight under partly cloudy skies. Winds out of the east around 5 miles an hour. Cloudy skies expected tomorrow. Chance of thunderstorms. High temperatures reach up to 81. Partly cloudy skies tomorrow night. Lows dip down to about 66. I'm meteorologist Derek Height on 94.9 and 99.1 The River. Currently, it's 83 degrees.
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8: Here's your river forecast. Lows dip down to about 68 tonight under partly cloudy skies. Winds out of the east around 5 miles an hour. Cloudy skies expected tomorrow. Chance of thunderstorms. High temperatures reach up to 81. Partly cloudy skies tomorrow night. Lows dip down to about 66. I'm meteorologist Derek Height on 94.9 and 99.1 The River. Currently, it's 83 degrees.
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